We're a mile closer to the sun, and we wouldn't have it any other way. We just wear extra sunscreen. Southern Colorado's country station, Cat Country 95.1.

0: actor and country artist Luke Grimes is here, bringing that Yellowstone and Marshall's grit straight to the show.
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0: You're partly in Montana filming, right? And then partly in Nashville?
2: I film in Park City, Utah.
0: Oh, Utah.
2: We filmed Yellowstone in Montana, okay. And I ended up moving up there. So I've lived in Montana for about 5 years.
0: Okay.
2: That's where I am when I'm not working. But yeah, I come down here to write and to record and stuff like that.
0: Okay. Dave Cobb?
2: That's right.
0: Yeah?
2: Yeah.
0: Oh,
2: that's my guy.
0: Amazing. Amazing.
2: I love Dave, man. He's been such a, an amazing force in my life and helping me sort of open up and getting these songs out. And, you know, he's super encouraging. And I always say I don't

0: 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That's me. Wake up tomorrow morning with Kincaid and Dallas. 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

Bailey Zimmerman created a ton of his childhood memories in a Chevy Silverado, wrote this song about it. What's your car? What's your vehicle? Your truck? Maybe a Jeep?

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It's Megan Marie Big Luke Combs announcement. What is it? It's pretty good. Okay, we'll talk more right after Jason Aldean. Take a little ride. It's Cat Country 95.1.

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She is Cat Country. 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

Country 95.1. It's Megan Marie Luke Combs, Mile High Stadium, June 19th. 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